0: That's no way to treat a young lady. That's messed up, man.
1: I hope you're ready for this. What's up, LA? It's JoJo on the radio, and you are checking out a brand new song from Freya Sky. This is Bad Taste.

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Mr. Ray, are you somebody? Mr. Ray, are you somebody?

0: Chinese takeaway.
1: We did really good. Well done, girls.
2: Shut up!
1: I hope you felt some joy from our video.
2: Well done, little one.
1: Stream it now.
2: You did so well.
1: Share
2: well
1: it with a friend.
2: Children.
1: Impersonating me, by the way.
2: Okay, darling. It's
1: do
2: well.
1: I do that? Do I do that? I mean, why are you laughing like
2: that? Because she knows!
1: Why are you laughing as if I do that?
2: She literally knows.
1: Like, when am I doing that, bro?
2: She knows.
1: The disrespect in this car is crazy.
3: Conéctate. Conéctate a Ultra 92.5 FM. Prende tu radio.
4: Pensaba que contigo iba a envejecer.